0: Yeah. Thank you, DJ.
1: Dit is Q Music.
2: Alex Warren.
1: En dit is Q Music.
2: Bruno

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1: I like that people have that view of me.
2: Yes.
1: I feel very powerful. When I had a week off in Stockholm, it was raining every day. So maybe I was just too tired.
2: Oh,
1: like
2: yeah.
1: The powers run out or something.
2: Oh my god, you control the
1: weather. But now I'm well rested and back.
0: Ja, Zara, de weergodin. Ja, ze zingt dan natuurlijk ook echt al 30 weken lang in de top 40 op Midnight Sun. Summer isn't over yet. Daar is niks aan gelogen.